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0: Kenny Chesney on 101.7 The Bull. So I still can't believe this happened the other night with Zach Brown Band at Fenway.
1: I'm buying every single person here a cruise for two people on the boat. 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
0: And it really is true because I was there. I was able to take a photo of what we had to scan and text in before 11:59 on Sunday night. But I feel bad because I had some friends that did not do that. I also feel bad for anyone that was in the bathroom or went to get a drink and missed all of that. But yeah, it's legit. So I'll keep you posted because yesterday I got another confirmation text and I had to fill out a form. I had to upload the ticket that I had used at Fenway.

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0: 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And Duncan actually shared that pumpkin spice is officially back August 19th. 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

0: It worked out that Allie was listening to 101.7 The Bull earlier today, stuck in traffic on Route 1, because she won her way to go see Chris Stapleton at Fenway.
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We still have tickets to the best shows. Chris Stapleton, of course, at Fenway, 1 week from Friday night and Saturday night, and your chance in goes down again tomorrow afternoon at 12:40. Good luck.

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0: So Rachel was able to kick off the month with an extra $1,000. 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

So this one from Kevin Powers and Shabuzi, it's all about just letting go after a breakup. 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

pretty much been a month since Megan Maroney had her back-to-back sold-out nights at the TD Garden, and I am still not over. I was just chatting about this the other day with my boss, how honestly that was one of the best shows that I have seen in a while. It's 101.7 The Bull.

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1: 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This is Jessica with the three artists of the night. This makes me so happy because Carrie Underwood is returning for her 14th season of singing the theme song for Sunday Night Football. People reports that Carrie will kick off the season on September 13th with a new opening. And Miranda Lambert is all set to kick off the weekend with new music. She shared the other day her next single off her upcoming album, Crisco, Sunset Marquee, will be coming out this Friday. And just the other night in Salt Lake City, Jelly Roll did share the news during his concert that he plans on taking a break, possibly up to 2 years. More on that and everything that is trending is on your free iHeartRadio app.
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I got a topic I want to discuss next hour. This has been a good one for us. What did you do as a kid that you got away with? What story comes in your head when you think of that? Let me know. 866-607-8383, and we'll talk next hour.

0: Hey, Granger, it's Amy from Colorado Springs, Colorado. I'm on my way to work this morning as a nurse. I have a busy 12-hour shift ahead of me. Hope everyone has a great day. Thank you for everything you do.
1: You got a busy life, Amy, but it's a worthwhile one. Thank you for calling.

We're more than just a country radio show. We're a late night family. And Granger Smith is the voice that keeps the night going strong. Thanks for riding with us here on After Midnight with Granger Smith.

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0: Granger, my name is Cody. I'm calling from Talkville, Oklahoma. Just calling to see how you're doing. Hope you're having a great night. Have a good one.
1: Appreciate you, Cody. 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

So a Craigslist exchange went terribly wrong, landing a thief in jail with a swollen shut eye, and you'll never believe what it was all about. Earl is going to share this dumb criminal story with us next.

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Listen, I get it. Not everyone sleeps at night. Some of us think, some of us drive, some of us pray. Granger's with you through it all. Thanks for being a part of the After Midnight family.

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I want to hear your thoughts. I want to get a good story from you. What did you do as a kid that you got away with? 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

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He got the best of me. iHeart, Garth Brooks. Ain't going down till the sun comes up. iHeart, Country.

iHeart, Jason Aldean. It ain't nothing but a review town. iHeart, Lady A. I don't know why.

0: Hey, good morning. Just getting ready for the day shift. Bright and early, 4:30 in the morning here in New Orleans. Love you, man. You have a great day, everyone.
1: Morning, brother. 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

You know, lighting up a crack pipe in front of a police station at an intersection will land you in jail. And a dumb criminal story with Earl Dibbles Jr. He'll tell you that coming up next.

Late Night Country just hits different. And Granger is bringing the soundtrack to your overnight. Thanks for being a part of the After Midnight family.

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1: I knew I'd see her around. 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

Tim McGraw. But I like it, I love it, I want some more of it. iHeart Country.

You know, we take these for granted today, and maybe more times than not are annoyed by them, especially when we're in a hurry. I'm talking about the stoplight. I'll share some interesting news about the stoplight coming up on this day in history, plus some other things that went down in Tucson. Hang tight.

happens after midnight. Stories get deeper. Songs hit harder. Faith shines brighter. Thanks so much for being a part of the After Midnight family.

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3: Another beautiful summer day. More humidity, though, with temps in the upper 80s.
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Last week, to score yourself an extra $1,000, part of the 13K payday. 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

0: 107 The Bull. Happy Wednesday. It's Amanda Joe. And you know, I love when Brandon and Jessica support my obsession or paranoia with sharks off of our coast. Last night, just tagged me in a video of a basking shark that they spotted off of Scituate yesterday. Thing was huge, but I'm not afraid of those. Did you see what somebody pulled out the waters the other day? It was a 5-foot juvenile tiger shark. Yeah, they like tropical waters. So, ocean's getting a little warmer. They're feeling a little brazen, coming further north. If there are tiger sharks and great whites in our waters, I'm never going in that ocean again. Oh my gosh. If you didn't see, it was two brothers fishing off of Falmouth. They caught this thing. If you didn't see it, check it out on our Insta story, The Bull 1017. I can't handle it. I can't handle it. And hey, if you don't have the Sharktivity app, make sure you download it. Coming up, Shaboozy on the way. Some Teddy Swims too.
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family officially now has 16 weeks at number one on the Billboard Hot 100. It is the fourth longest command in the career of the chart, I guess. She's tied right now with Morgan Wallen's Last Night, Despacito, and One Sweet Day, Mariah Carey and Boyz II Men. That brings me back to middle school. Just when I-

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continue to swirl about a new collaboration with Ella Langley. Tell you what I discovered, well, what internet sleuths discovered after Ella and Morgan.

Ella and Morgan, 1017 The Bull. You know, the internet is a crazy place. Are we going to get another Ella Co. Wetzel collaboration? It's Samantha Joe. Co. has been teasing this song, Jaded, for a few weeks now. I got to imagine it's coming sooner than later. But if you look in the comments of all of his teases, people seem to think that it could be a collab with Ella. Last night he had up on his Insta story that people basically crazy. They thought they saw his crew in Ella Fella shirts and must have been a clue. Let's be real. Wearing an Ella Fella shirt, a lot of people are doing it right now. So I don't think that is particularly a clue. But we do know. In fact, we've got new Co. on the way. So here's a little taste.

0: 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We will let you know and if it is or isn't a collab. But I can tell you Ko is going to be playing the Seaport on the 19th. 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

is going to be a new coach on this season of The Voice, but also he just signed on to be a coach on Celebrity Voice, which will be a spinoff next year. You can check that out on social. 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

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I just want

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2: This is Bullseye Weather.
3: Another hot one, a mix of sun and clouds today. The humidity is a little bit higher than it was yesterday, a high of 88 degrees.
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0: 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Stella Lefty. I just love saying her name. It's Amanda Jo. It's such a cool name. She is our On the Verge artist. She is going to be dropping her debut album in just a couple weeks. She revealed on the 21st, A Long Way Home is coming out, but she's not going to make us wait until then to get some new stuff. Lean In, Kiss Me will be out this Friday. Absolutely love her. She is adorable. Love her and Vincent Mason dating together. They're so cute. They're so cute. Cannot wait. Of course, she is going to be in town come fall. So if you're listening on our free iHeartRadio app and want a chance to win some tickets, hit the contest tab. But coming up, your next chance to win something, Chris Stapleton, Fenway. Yeah, I'm going to give you a keyword around 12:40 that could win you some tickets, maybe even turf tickets. That's coming up 12:40.
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101.7 The Bull. Fun fact, Jason Aldean was the first country artist to ever headline Fenway Park. Next up headlining, we got Chris Stapleton next week. You want to win some tickets? Give me a call. Give me the keyword Stapleton. You got tickets if you're the right caller with the right word. And you might even get an upgrade to the turf. So give me a call, 877-867-1017. That keyword

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0: Congrats. You're going to see Chris Stapleton for free next week.
1: 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I can't believe it. 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
10: 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A confirmation from the Falcons today that edge rusher Jalen Walker is a torn ACL and will miss the season. Baseball today, the Braves going for a 7th straight win as they host Miami. The Red Sox also looking for 7 straight as they entertain the White Sox. I'm Frank Aaron.
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0: 1017 The Bull. You want to know what my retirement dream in life is? It's Amanda Jo. I don't want to be the crazy cat lady with a cat cafe. I want to be the crazy raccoon lady with a raccoon cafe. But first, I got to live in a state that makes them legal. Well, check this out. In the state of Tennessee, they have just changed their law where you no longer have to pay a $30 permit fee to keep a pet raccoon. You are not allowed to take one from the wild and domesticate it, but you legally can get one from out-of-state breeders as long as it is vaccinated and was not taken from the wild. This just goes to show you, the domestication of raccoons in our lifetime could be happening sooner than later, and I don't want to have to move to Tennessee when I retire to do this raccoon cafe. So maybe New England, can we catch up a little bit? Just saying. Oh, dream, I can taste it. Coming up, get you back to some music with the very latest from Jelly Roll. Also have Ella and Morgan on the way, too.
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1: 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Both these songs, top five on the Billboard Hot 100. 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For the first time in its history, the top five songs are country songs. 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
2: Chris Stapleton, riding into Fenway August 14th and 15th. 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

I felt very motivated after seeing Megan Maroney right there do her tour bus tour. 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It is massive. Good for her. So I got to get my money up. If you do too, how about $1,000 at thebull1017.com? 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

0: I think we've just had so much new music this summer that the past couple of weeks have been kind of dull. Because we haven't had a lot. The next big album to look forward to, though, Riley Green right here. And it's not just any ordinary album. Break it down after Riley now on 101.7 The Bull.
1: If you showed up, I wouldn't let you in.

0: feels kind of weird because, like, the past couple of weeks we haven't had a lot of new music, but it's only because we've had so much music this summer. Think about all the albums that have dropped. Luke Combs, Megan Maroney, Ella Langley, the list goes on. So the next big album to look forward to is Riley Green. He's dropping soon with a song that kind of has a mini rendition of this classic. It's where I drank my first beer. Hey! Remember that one from Brooks and Dunn? I don't like to admit it, but that's my go-to karaoke song whenever I'm out and about. Red Dirt Road, iconic song. So he's got Brooks and Dunn featured on it. That'll be a good one. So after he drops an album, who's next? Morgan Wallen, hopefully? Trying to manifest that here on 101.7 The Bull.
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0: Do I dare say this week is flying by?
1: I know, it's crazy. I can't believe it's already August.
0: That too. Is summer over? That's what everyone else seems to think. I keep seeing people show how excited they are about pumpkin spice rolling out this month at Dunkin'. Yeah, no thank you. I will opt out of that on 101.7 The Bull.

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2: 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Guaranteed human.

not the last collab we'll get from Ella Langley this year. It's her song with Morgan Wallen on 101.7 The Bull. So did you see? Like, yeah, no, we're getting a new song from Ella Langley and someone else who's actually playing a show at the Seaport next week. Break it down next. Hang tight.

0: No, but like, I genuinely don't think I'm prepared for this new song coming out on Friday. Had no idea about it until, like, I don't know, an hour ago when Ko Wetzel said he's got a song with Ella Langley coming out. How'd you get so jaded? Who made you like this? Who gave you these problems? Hello? Did we just get a song of the summer that's not even out yet? It's called Jaded. It's Ko Wetzel's song featuring Ella Langley. Mind you, this isn't the first time they've gotten together and do a song. It was actually, like, a couple years ago. It's called That's Why We Fight. If you know ball, you know ball. That was Ella Langley's first ever song on the radio, and now she got that one coming out this Friday. Oh, I can't wait. It's going to be so good. Thanks for hanging out with us on 101.7 The Bull.
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you more chances at tickets to go see Chris Stapleton this hour. How about we do it in just a couple of minutes? Probably the biggest show of the summer. Fenway Park next Friday. Get you and a friend in. And all you need is a keyword for me that you'll hear in just a few minutes on 101.7.

weekend at Fenway Park. Well, Chris Stapleton tickets to see him next Friday right now at 877-867-1017. But you need a keyword. And the one other thing you could get while you're there is a Fenway Frank. So there's your keyword, Frank. Yeah, let's switch it up, right? As long as you say the word Frank to me and you call me at 877-867-1017, the Bull could be hooking you up with some Chris Stapleton tickets right now. Good luck!

0: Trying to get some of these Chris Stapleton tickets right now on the Bull. Who's this?
1: Tiffany.
0: Where are you calling from?
1: Danville, New Hampshire.
0: Oh, all right. Make a trip down to Fenway to go get what?
1: Frank.
0: Yeah, the keyword for it be a...
1: Fenway Frank.
0: Yeah, kind of random, right? But hey, maybe you'll have a couple next Friday of the show.
1: I hope so.
0: Because you're going. You're our winner.
1: Woo!
0: Go.
1: Thank you.
0: Congratulations. Give you a couple Chris Stapleton tickets for his show next Friday. We'll give you a few more chances to win tomorrow and Friday at 12:40 and 3:40 on the Bull.

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0: What's going on? Already halfway through the week, huh?
1: I know, it's crazy. I can't believe it's already August. I'm like,
0: stop. I know. And I'm already seeing people post on TikTok how excited they are about fall, pumpkin spice, and football season. Okay, the last thing I might be a little excited about, but everything else, like, no. It's 101.7 The Bolt.
2: Hey, girl. What's up? I know it's late, but I knew you'd pick it up.

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0: I guess we'll test it out tonight at 8 o'clock if the sun is still up. Because as of yesterday, that was the last time the sun was going to set after 8 o'clock until May of 2027. I mean, are we kidding me? Even Mother Nature is like, okay, I'm ready for fall. No, it's only August 5th. Come on. Although one of my coworkers here in the Bull was, they were talking about pumpkin spice and how they're excited for it. I'm not excited for it. I just don't need it right now.
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2: 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Then Coach Gary Payton and the Boston Ball Hogs battle Nasir Core and the Detroit Imps in a must-win game for Boston. 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

those guys. Florida Georgia Line on 101.7 The Bull. They said that they're getting back together, coming out with new music, but we haven't heard from them since like earlier in June. You know, we are getting new music from Ella Langley right here, though. I guess that kind of makes up for it. Her song with Coetzel out this Friday. Can't wait.

No way. So the Red Sox are just like really good at baseball, huh? We also got like a new catcher from the Orioles. I'm telling you, the last four games I've been to at Fenway this season alone, and that's a lot of baseball games in my time, usually, they've lost every game. So I will take one for the team. I will not go the rest of the season. For the betterment of the Red Sox.

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0: Look, moving on.
1: Oh, just like that, another Wednesday in the books. What's going on? It's Brandon Clay checking in on your drive home. Another nice one out too, huh? It's beautiful. Hope you're out there enjoying it. I know you'd enjoy this $1,000 because we're giving away another one coming up in just a few minutes. It could be

guess you could consider that to be a throwback song from Morgan Wallen. I mean, it's not that old, but I think we just need new music from him, huh? 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
1: Love catching up with you every Wednesday here on The Bull because we do the middle of the week check-in. 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What's going on with you? Anything good?
2: I'm actually on my way camping.
1: Are you really? Where to?
2: North Conway.
1: Oh, that's like very north, right?
2: Yeah. White Mountains.
1: Wow. So like, I've never camped in my life, believe it or not. Not a big outdoorsy guy. I'm more of an indoorsy guy. You do like the whole tent thing and the whole...
2: We have a little camper.
1: Okay, see, I could do that. The only thing I'd be nervous about is if there's any cell service out there. Like, is there? Because
2: yes, there is.
1: Okay. I got to get my swipes on TikTok somehow. Isn't this terrible? I know. You probably just learned a whole lot about me here on The Bull.
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1: Another new song from Ella Langley. This time she's teaming up with Coetzel. It isn't their first collab, too, which, like, I can't wait for it. You know, I've already posted TikToks about it at the Bull 1017. If you want to hear a snippet of it, it goes so hard. Just like this one does from her and Morgan Wallen right now.

0: So you're saying how much were these Chris Stapleton tickets that you're looking at?
1: They're like $500.
0: Dollars?
1: Yeah.
0: Oh, man. What if we hooked you up for free at 1240 or 340?
1: Either way, it would be awesome. All right. Hopefully I catch you guys.
0: Gotcha. We'll do it then tomorrow on 101.7 The Bull.
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1: 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And each week, we'll upgrade one of our winners to the turf. 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It's all part of our Big Bull Summer. 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

A lot of talk about Ko Edsel right there this week on 101.7 The Bull. We've been teasing a new song of his, but come to find out, it has Ella Langley on it, too. It's called Jaded, and it's a banger. If you want to hear it, it's up on our Instagram now, The Bull.

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1: I always love catching up with you every afternoon here on 101.7 The Bull. What's up with you, Michaela?
2: I'm actually getting ready to go bartend at a restaurant.
1: Nice. A little bartending?
2: Yeah.
1: There goes my New England accent, my Boston accent. How are Wednesdays bartending? Is it busy?
2: It's actually their slowest night, thank goodness.
1: Really? No, I feel that. Because I could only imagine how crazy, like, bartending is such an art. Especially when I go out to the bars on Friday and Saturday. I would hate me as a customer. I will upright say that.
2: Exactly.
1: Okay, you get it, right? So, props to you. Must be crazy busy on Friday and Saturday. So, thanks to me, I guess.
3: 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Pack it. Push it. Rev it. Rip it. Test it. Trust it. Drive it. Pick and take it. The 2026 Nissan Rogue. 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

So tomorrow at 12:40 and 3:40, the times you need to know if you want these Chris Stapleton tickets. And if you win with us the rest of the week, you're actually qualified for some Terp tickets, too, that will pull a winner on Friday here on The Bull. Now,

0: rest of your afternoon. Talk tomorrow right here on 101.7 The Bull. I really want to get you these Chris Stapleton tickets because I didn't realize how expensive they were. But if you win with us tomorrow and Friday, you'll be qualified for the grand prize that we'll pull on Friday for the turf tickets at Fenway Park. It's right here on 101.7 The Bull. See ya.
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day, Potts Farm was a place to go. 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

Welcome to the Night Show. I'm pretty happy that we're halfway through the week. We're going to make it to the weekend. This is Jessica. Your chance to win 1,000 bucks thanks to the 13K payday is coming right up in 6 minutes on 101.7 The Bull.

0: Chesney on 101.7 The Bull. Big shout out to the Red Sox. Like, can you believe this team? They're so fun. What a massive win they had last night. And this is what Durbin shared after the game. Don't forget, he had that grand slam during the first inning.
1: It's awesome. Coming back home after the road trip we just had, we knew it was going to be electric. And these fans were going to be going crazy. And it was a lot of fun tonight.
0: Yes, yeah, 6 straight wins for the Red Sox. So hopefully they can win tonight. That game against the White Sox just got underway at Fenway. And coming up before 8 o'clock, I'll get the latest on from Ella Lanley and Morgan Wallen.
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